0: 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Radio Tuzla.
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0: 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Can I get an amen in here?
1: You gotta ask me. Yeah, I'm going to the party, but I'm not going to make friends. I need a lover.

0: It's crazy.
1: Well, maybe, right.
2: I'm a wicked man.
1: I'm a wicked man.
2: Yeah,
1: man.
0: Stop.